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2: A million volts in a pool of light. 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Born from fire. Sparks flying from the sun. 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

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Now would you ever realize the consequences of